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0: It's time to toast the season with the annual Big 98.1 Bonfire at Spring Mountain. 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

Hey, it's Coop. Good morning, Big 98.1. We got the Big 98.1 bonfire going on tonight. Should be a blast. Beautiful weather this afternoon and evening for this bonfire, right? 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

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In fact, I'll be out there right around 5 o'clock, I think. I'm going to set that bonfire up at 7, 7:30 tonight. 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

and perfect time for you to head out. Good afternoon. I'm Renee Taylor on Big 98.1. 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

Disappointment is real, but we turn our attention to some other great Philadelphia teams. The Flyers are playing this afternoon. We got basketball returning on Monday. And, of course, the Eagles are at home with the Rams tomorrow.

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98.1, it's Renee Taylor, and Eagles fans were feeling some kind of way about those new parking policies that were going to go into effect to the home game tomorrow. So South Philadelphia Sports Complex, the Philadelphia Eagles organization, and fans sat down to talk it all out yesterday. Sometimes just telling people what you're doing and why helps. So everybody seems to be okay.

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0: What if the thing you're listening to right now never got interrupted? What if it could play uninterrupted from room to room on Sonos? What if you start with two Sonos speakers just to see how it feels? What if you really like how it feels and you become a Sonos person who can't stop saying to their friends, "What if you start with two Sonos speakers just to see how it feels?" Because it's not magic, but it's not not magic.
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Something every day for the next 3 days. Flyers are in action tonight, Eagles tomorrow, and the return of NBA with some preseason basketball. The Sixers are going to host the Knicks on Monday.

This Big 98.1 Chipotle dropped a headline on me that excited me for a second till I read the details. You know what they say, the devil's in the details. Chipotle is bringing back margaritas, but there is a catch. They're only doing it in 5 cities, and it's only for a Halloween-themed thing. That doesn't even matter because it's not even in one of our cities. So unless you want to roll to New York for a margarita, and who needs to do that?

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Yeah, Pumpkinland, Lynn Villa Orchards is going on now through November 8th. 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
12: 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Sunday night, it's Detroit at Carolina. With the Eagles, this is Merrill Reese.
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Big 98.1's Bonfire, Spring Mountain, 5 until 9 tonight. 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

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Tonight might be a good night to have your friends over. You know why? Numbers are way down, 70% drop since 1975. But when they do come over, play us on your smart speaker at Big 98.1. She's

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All right, till 9 tonight. 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

I'm Doc Benning. Well, Halloween's only 28 days away. Maybe you're thinking about doing a little witchcraft. I'll tell you where not to do it. Just south of Philly, Millsboro, Delaware says, nope, you want to check the town code first. Big 98.1.

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Tomorrow, they're home, too, back at the Link, taking on the Rams. 1 o'clock is game time. It's Big 98.1. I don't know.

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Doc here. I was on a cruise the other day. Royal Caribbean's Oasis of the Seas. We were down at Nassau in some rough water on the way back. But you know what? They had 80s trivia. Guess who won himself a koozie for knowing it? Because the song's like this. It is big. 98.1.

Looking for fun stuff to do with the kids? It is happening. Boo at the Zoo, back at the Philadelphia Zoo. In fact, it's going on tomorrow. It's even tonight. You want to go check it out. 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

Doc here. Tonight is happening. Big 98.1's Bonfire. Till 9 o'clock tonight, Spring Mountain. Of course, there's food. Of course, there's drinks. And 52 Pickup is there. Heartland Demolition. Burning a 20-foot flaming guitar. 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They bring the fire. You bring the memories. 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

0: So you're probably wondering, where are the college kids eating if they're not eating on campus? Turns out McDonald's number one, 47% say they're doing it. Other big places, Chick-fil-A and Domino's and Wendy's all in there. Even Taco Bell making the cut. It's big, 98.1.
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6: 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Alka-Seltzer effervescent tablets start neutralizing stomach acid in seconds, so nothing works faster for heartburn relief. Next time, when that burning feeling comes on strong, don't wait. Quick! Alka-Seltzer. Try Alka-Seltzer. 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
9: 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Sure, I'll try one.
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question for you. Are you a collector? I saw a story in the news about Elvis's glasses he wore on one of the albums, and it's going for like $26,000 for the sunglasses. It does come with the case. Michael Jordan jersey worn during the 1998 NBA Finals has sold for $12.26 million. What are we doing wrong, right? Big 98.1.

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